and you can get it if you try. Strolling with the one girl, sigh and sigh after sigh. Nice work if you can get it, and you can get it if you try. Just imagine someone waiting at the cottage door, where two hearts become one.

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0: Good evening, everybody. My name is Ringo. Anyway, here I am on Little Steven's Underground Garage Show, listening to real people play real instruments and turning themselves into real bands.
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2: 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En 2 timmars exklusiv radioshow varje vecka.

Oh, Jeebus, Creepers, where'd you get those Jeebus? Jeebus, Creepers, where'd you get those eyes? Oh, gosh, all get up. I'd get so lit up. 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I'd get that size. Oh, golly gee. 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Got to put my cheetahs on. Jeebus, creepers, where'd you get those peepers? 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I think it's so little. Gosh.

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Where'd you get those eyes?

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I love you so. But if you can't smile and say yes, please don't cry and say no. When I ask for a date, the answer is no. You don't know what you're saying. Don't you know the war's on? Everything is rationed. How about that jive?

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A three, four, get out on the floor. A five, six, come get your kicks. Down on the corner of Lincoln and a 46. Yeah!

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You gotta move. Start rocking, baby. Rockin', rockin', baby. Gonna rock all night. Rock all night. Just wait and see. Yeah.